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13: Top stories this hour. Argentina President Javier Milei has reiterated the country's claim on the Falkland Islands and says he would introduce sanctions on any oil companies working in the area. He was speaking in a national address amid renewed tensions over the British Overseas Territory after Donald Trump hinted the US wouldn't help the UK in a future conflict. Our US correspondent Mark Stone says America's position appears to have changed.
14: It's been neutral on the Falklands. It has always recognised Britain's sovereignty. Has Donald Trump changed that? Well, he is a friend of Javier Milei's. He said the words from Donald Trump are not empty words. He, Trump, understands Argentina is a reliable partner.
13: Reform UK's been reported to the police over allegations it breached political donation rules. The party's denied breaking them after it was alleged an official arranged for a US company to fund 3 polls commissioned by them. The defence team in the trial of a woman accused of murdering her 3 children has called for the removal of one of the 12 jurors. Lindsay Clancy strangled them in her Massachusetts basement but says postpartum psychosis led to her actions. The judges asked the jury to continue deliberating later today. This objection from defence lawyer Kevin Reddington was rejected.
15: If we come back here in a half an hour with a mistrial because of a juror that has just spurned the instructions of this court, it's a shame. It's a real shame. My motion is to remove this juror.
13: A number of schools are shutting early this lunchtime as the first funeral for one of the young men killed on the A66 takes place. Five men and two police officers died in a head-on collision near Middlesbrough last month. Cases of diabetes develop earlier and more severe in women who have the condition during pregnancy. A study found those diagnosed with gestational diabetes typically then got type 2 13 years earlier than those who weren't affected while expecting. And in sport, Hearts won the Edinburgh Derby 3-1 at Hibs, their third in the Scottish Premiership table. From Sky News, I'm Chris Milligan.
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8: Top stories this hour. Argentina's president's announced sanctions against companies oil drilling off the coast of the Falklands. It comes amid renewed tensions over the British overseas territory after Donald Trump hinted the US wouldn't help the UK in a future conflict. Javier Milei says the islands are Argentinian.
9: We have to act today for our future. Falklands are our future. It's not just a question of our past. We need to recover these islands, which are nationally relevant. There is no other path forward.
8: Downing Street earlier this week said sovereignty rests with the UK. Reform's been reported to the police over allegations it breached political donation rules. The party's denied breaking them after it was alleged an official arranged for a US company to fund 3 polls to be commissioned. Jurors in the long-running trial of a woman accused of murdering her 3 children have been told to keep deliberating later. Lindsay Clancy admits strangling them at her Massachusetts home, but argues she was suffering postpartum psychosis. The judge in the case has refused to remove one of the 12 members of the jury. Here's our US correspondent, David Blevins.
10: I know we're in the realms of speculation, but this is leaning towards 11 jurors having found Lindsay Clancy not guilty of first-degree murder and one holding out, and that's why her legal team appears to be so frustrated.
8: Four schools in Middlesbrough are planning to close early due to the funeral of a young man killed in a head-on collision with police. Seven people, including two officers, died when a car was driving the wrong way on the A66 last month. A new study suggests lung cancer patients appear to have greater amounts of microplastics in their bodies. Researchers found that people with the disease have a higher overall burden of the particles in their systems. And finally, in sport, Hearts won the Edinburgh Derby 3-1 at Hibs. They're now third in the Scottish Premiership table. From Sky News, I'm Chris Milligan.

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11: The top stories this hour. Argentina's president announced sanctions against companies oil drilling off the coast of the Falklands. In a national address, Javier Milei said the islands are Argentinian.
12: We have to act today for our future. Falklands are our future. It's not just a question of our past. We need to recover these islands, which are nationally relevant. There is no other path forward.
11: Downing Street earlier this week said sovereignty rests with the UK. Nigel Farage is to tell Reform's annual conference later that Parliament should be sitting 7 days a week to try to fix Britain, but his speech could be overshadowed by allegations denied by his party that it breached political donation rules. Hearts are now in their best run of form against Hibs in the last 14 years after a third consecutive victory over their rivals put them third in the Scottish Premiership. They won 3-1 at Easter Road, and Gogglebox is welcoming its first cast member with Down syndrome. Max and his mum Sandy are among new families joining the lineup.
13: Now for the news across South and West Wales. A judge has warned of the need to protect teachers from attacks after a pupil stabbed a teacher at Milford Haven Comprehensive School. Vicky Williams was attacked with a kitchen knife in February. Yesterday, the 16-year-old responsible was sentenced to 4.5 years. Plans for up to 850 new homes west of Bridgend have been approved by the County Borough Council. Park Llangethwith will also include a primary school and a public open space. The first phase will deliver 377 homes with 20% affordable. An expansion scheme approved for a Pembrokeshire holiday park of nearly 500 caravan units will help safeguard more than 100 jobs. Haven Leisure Limited agreed to the project at Lidstep Beach Village to the south of the county with local planners. And Catherine Zeta-Jones has been praised for using her natural Welsh accent in a new thriller series. The 56-year-old from Swansea plays a woman with a dangerous past in Amazon Prime's Kill Jackie, which was partly filmed in her hometown.
9: Weather.
14: 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Call Carmarthen 222 122.
13: Wet and windy this morning, sunny spells this afternoon and highs of 20 with more of the same for the weekend. That's the latest. I'm Caroline Verdon.
9: Carmarthenshire's best music.
6: I think we're ready for the weekend.
13: Yeah, I am.
6: Nice early start. Let's get some Will Smith on Miami.

0: Jax Jones, M&EK, Where Did You Go? I've read it, and I thought it, like the other day, I thought it before reading it and learning about it, and I thought this, and I it's like I came up with it myself, but I didn't. I didn't come up with it, but it's how everyone feels. The September reset, it's like a second January, and I thought, do you know what? September's like another January.
1: Well, you're ahead
0: and I'm like, what? And I've just read it.
1: I do think there is something in that because, like, even me now, even the kids have gone back to school and that doesn't impact me whatsoever because I don't have kids. I still am going, right, I need to put things in order.
0: Yeah.
1: I need to clean the house. I need to do this. I need to do that. So, yeah, there is really something to the December reset.
0: And what are people doing for the September reset?
1: Basically, it's like January, but it's smaller steps, apparently. So people are making plans to eat better, exercise, declutter, sleep better, save money, like become a new person.
0: No, the saving money's not going to happen.
1: It's really hard, isn't it? But I think a lot of people will do that because, you know, you've got Christmas on the way. Yes,
0: yeah.
1: I said the word. But you've spent a lot this summer. Of course you have. You've been, you know, thinking of activities with the kids. So, yeah, there's a lot of people have been rinsed this summer. So, yeah, there's definitely a money-saving, a scrimping attitude in September.
0: Yeah, and I thought this the other day. I thought, I got to get rid of stuff. And I don't mean... I don't mean that. I don't mean physical items.
1: Oh,
0: I don't mean physical things at all. Yes, I've got to get rid of physical stuff. I got to get rid of things that don't... And they say this, that don't serve you anymore. I got to remove stuff from your life that doesn't serve you.
1: Like what?
0: Well, just like stuff, people, things that don't serve you anymore, you know, for your own personal mind. You got to get to a point and you go, well, that doesn't serve me anymore. Time to move on from that. Get away from it. Drop it.
1: Right.
0: Kick it into touch.
1: Yeah.
0: Yeah. Go all like new age.
1: Oh.
0: Maybe. I'm not going that far. But Zen will be my September. No, it won't. It'll be a month of biscuits and stress until we get to October, yeah.
1: Too right, it will be.
0: It's Harry Styles.

0: It's Friday, it's the weekend. Good morning, and it's Radio Carmarthenshire.
1: Hello, good morning. We're your brand new breakfast show. And thank you to Emily in Llandybee who's been in touch this morning. Good morning, Emily. Hope you're having a good Friday so far.
0: Hey, yes, whatever your plan is, Emily. Get the kids off to school, maybe, or if you've got kids. Don't know.
1: Yeah, whatever. If you haven't, enjoy work. Yeah. And if you're at home, enjoy the house.
0: Enjoy that too. Your update on the roads is next.
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4: 47 to 49, the M4 is moving well. Llangennachy is quiet on approach so far. It is a very wet start for the roads with surface water and spray. Extra care advised. There's no delays for the other roads for Carmarthenshire. It's moving for Ammanford Cross Hands and for the Pensarn roundabout. Pembrokeshire also quiet so far with no delays for Haverford West and Dredgeman Hill on the A476 at the Merlins Bridge roundabout. Moving for Tenby, Narberth, Saundersfoot and Milford Haven. I'm Hannah Cox.
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0: Prince, and before that, Noah Kahan. Yes, you're right, it's back. We had a little chat about that a second ago. The stick season is really back.
1: Yes, it is officially stick season. That's the whole point of the song.
0: Yeah.
1: You know, September and when the trees lose their leaves and blah, blah, blah, blah, blah.
0: Although, to be fair, it's been so hot, they've lost a lot of them already because of the heat. They've gone, I've had enough. I'm too dry.
1: Yeah. I don't know. They're still, you know, still all green. Isn't it funny how quick the grass went back from brown to green as well?
0: Mine's just beginning to, yeah. Will I have to cut it again before the air? Who cares? What a boring topic.
1: Yeah.
0: What a boring thing to say, but will I have to cut it again?
1: Yeah, we need a mow out the back. It was
0: in my mind yesterday, and I thought, just forget about it. Forget about it. We'll do some IAS on the way and the 10 to 10 minute teaser.
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0: Beyonce, Irreplaceable, right, the 10-2-10-minute teaser for your chance to wake up your brain is on.
1: Yes, yes. You can WhatsApp us 07740-938500 with your guesses.
0: Good luck today.
1: Okay. 21% of millennials still have this from when they were a teenager. Okay. 21% of millennials still have this from when they were a teenager. So millennials are, what are they, 44 to something like 30?
0: I know what it is. I know what it is.
1: Do you?
0: I do. Is it the metal pencil case with the standard ruler and compass in that used to come as a package?
1: Brilliant. Do they even do those anymore?
0: I saw them the other day and I was like, oh my God, they still do them.
1: Wow.
0: They haven't changed.
1: Have one of those? And you never needed the protractor. You never needed
0: the compass apart from digging holes in the desk. Please don't do that. Please don't do that. That's the thing that happened then, not now.
1: Yes. Oh, we were a wild bunch.
0: We've turned out all right. Get your guesses in for this.
1: 21% of millennials still have this from when they were a teenager. Radio Carmarthen
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12: Good morning, 47 to 49. The M4 is moving well so far this Friday. No delays on approaches. Llangennach is clear for the A4138 Pont y Dylais Road to Hendy and Llanelli at Junction 48. Llanelli moving for the Sandy Road roundabout. No delays for Pembrey-Bury Port for Kidwelly. And it's moving with no delays for Amlford, Glenaman or Cross Hands. Clear for the Pensarn roundabout for the A40. Pembrokeshire moving for Pembroke Dock, Fishguard and Haverford West. I'm Hannah Cox.
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13: They say the holy water's watered down, and this town's lost its faith. Our colors will fade.

0: Friday morning's 10 to 10 minute teaser right here for you. Come on, your guesses are flooding in today.
1: Love it. 07740 938500 is the WhatsApp number for this. 21% of millennials still have this from when they were a teenager. Sarah says their first mobile phone. And Jamie says their Hotmail email address.
0: Nice.
1: I've still got mine. I still have mine. And it's ridiculous. Emma says a box of old concert tickets. Their childhood teddy, says Reese. Their MSN Messenger email and login, says Kelly.
0: Good work.
1: A hoodie they absolutely refuse to throw away, says Dan. Their old iPod, says Lucy. And Gareth says a CD wallet full of burned CDs. That's brilliant.
0: True, too true.
1: Brilliant.
0: Yes.
1: None of those are right, by the way.
0: Get your guesses in, please, for this morning's 10 to 10 minute teaser. We'll do more guesses after Neo and George Ezra for this.
1: 21% of millennials still have this from when they were a teenager.

0: Hey, what a happy song on a Friday. George Ezra, all about a funeral, originally, of course, but yes. Not to worry, it's still a happy song.
1: It is.
0: Right, get your guesses in, please. If you've, well, do it now, because we're reading them as we go, or you are.
1: Yes, yes. 21% of millennials still have this from when they were a teenager. Their first car, says Mark. Not over 20%. Surely. Their old PlayStation, says Chris. Love letters from an ex, says Laura. Their first proper watch, says Tom. And Nicola says a Nokia phone in a drawer somewhere.
0: Standard.
1: Yeah, I think they do, you know. I think
0: standard.
1: They do.
0: Yeah, I've got about 12 of the flipping things. I think I keep them because I think they're going to be worth money.
1: Yeah. Ben's come in with the right answer. Thank you so much to Amy, who's guessed the right answer as well. Lucy, too, all getting it right this morning.
0: Good.
1: Do you like the reveal?
0: Do it now. Get it out of the way
1: okay.
0: with.
1: So 21% of millennials still have this from when they were a teenager. It's their signed school shirt.

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8: The top stories this hour. Argentina's president wants to stop any oil companies working, in his words, under the British occupation off the Falkland Islands. Javier Milei has again insisted they belong to the Argentinians.
9: Our national claim is facing a clear and present danger and requires a proportional response. Argentina will not stand by facing such a situation.
8: Earlier this week, Downing Street said the island's sovereignty rests with the UK. Reform insists no money ever reached it following allegations that an aide to its leader Nigel Farage tried to get around laws on foreign donations. It's reported a US firm funded three polls commissioned by the party this year. Women and girls are being asked about how to improve the safety of public spaces across London. It's part of a £15 million fund set out by the city's mayor. And a major summit on the future of Scottish football is taking place in St Andrews today. Discussions will focus on developing homegrown talent and creating new revenue streams.
10: Now for the news across South and West Wales. A judge has warned of the need to protect teachers from attacks after a pupil stabbed a teacher at Milford Haven Comprehensive School. Vicky Williams was attacked with a kitchen knife in February. Yesterday, the 16-year-old responsible was sentenced to 4.5 years. Plans for up to 850 new homes west of Bridgend have been approved by the County Borough Council. Park Llangethwith will also include a primary school and a public open space. The first phase will deliver 377 homes with 20% affordable. An expansion scheme approved for a Pembrokeshire holiday park with nearly 500 caravan units will help safeguard more than 100 jobs. Haven Leisure Limited agreed to the project at Lidstep Beach Village to the south of the county with local planners. And Catherine Zeta-Jones has been praised for using her natural Welsh accent in a new thriller series. The 56-year-old from Swansea plays a woman with a dangerous past in Amazon Prime's Kill Jackie, which was partly filmed in her hometown.
6: Weather.
0: With J.E. 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
10: Wet and windy this morning, sunny spells this afternoon and highs of 20 with more of the same for the weekend. That's the latest. I'm Caroline Verdon.
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6: This

0: Oh, Homewrecker, Samba, what a wet start it is for Friday. What a wet old start everywhere.
1: Very, very heavy rain.
0: Which is going to be miserable if you're, I mean, it'll be a long way. It's a 5-hour journey from where we are. But it's going to be a long, miserable day for you if you're off to Blackpool for the Illuminations today. I mean, you're not. Nobody is, surely.
1: Look, it should dry up this morning and today should be okay. Believe it or not, the weather's looking all right. I'm talking like after like 9 o'clock.
0: Too late then. I'd have left for Blackpool, so it'd be too late. I wonder if it's worth it for Lucy Spraggan tonight, live on stage.
1: Is she who's doing the musical entertainment?
0: Five and Lucy Spraggan are
1: I would genuinely go just for Five. I genuinely don't know any Lucy Spraggan songs.
0: I know.
1: I don't. I'm sorry. I remember her. Remember from the X Factor and all sorts. And she did SAS Who Dares Wins as well. She did really well on that.
0: Well, yeah, true. Yeah, yeah, she did do that.
1: Enjoyed her on that. Yeah, she did really, really well.
0: Apart from that.
1: I don't know any of her music.
0: Who are you? Who are you? I tell you what they have got. The person who was flicking the switch, and I see what they've done there. They've got real synergy at the Blackpool Illuminations tonight. Paddy McGuinness is flicking the switch. No lighty, no likey.
1: Oh, clever. He's going to say that before
0: he presses
1: it, isn't he?
0: Of course he is.
1: Yeah.
0: Why wouldn't you capitalise on that?
1: Yeah, that is brilliant. Oh, fair play.
0: If he doesn't do that, I'm going to email him or something.
1: And say, what are you thinking?
0: What are you doing?
1: You've genuinely almost sold it to me.
0: I will not be there because it's 5 hours away or something like that, probably four.
1: Yeah, yeah.
0: Either way, too far. And it's Blackpool.
1: Yeah, you're right.
0: Yeah. No offence. Here's Outkast. Yeah.

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1: 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With our friends at Nathaniel Cars in Bridgend, Cardiff, Cwmbran, and Swansea. 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
5: 47 to 49, the M4 is moving well. Llangennych is moving on approach with no delays for the A4138 Pont y Dylais Road as you make your way to Hendy and Llanelli at Junction 48. Llanelli moving, so is Ammanford and Cross Hands. There's no delays to report for the Pensarn roundabout so far this Friday morning. And Pembrokeshire clear for Haverford West and Dredgeman Hill on the A476 at the Merlins Bridge roundabout. Moving for Tenby Narbeth Saundersfoot, no delays for Milford Haven. I'm Hannah Cox.
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0: Ophelia. Taylor Swift, Fate of Ophelia. Good morning, welcome to the show.
1: Hello, good morning, it's Lee and Claire with you.
0: And the game with no name is here. One of us giving the other one a cryptic clue to something.
1: Could be anything, and you get to guess along for fun if you like.
0: Yeah, so why not get involved in today's? I may as well just dive in. It's Friday. Let's give out the clue now.
1: Yeah, let's go for it.
0: Start nice and early is what I say. I fairly easy today, I say.
1: Okay.
0: The best of both worlds.
1: Oh, no. How is that fairly easy?
0: Because it is. It really is.
1: Okay. I'm writing it down in case you change the way you say it.
0: I may do. I can't change the way that I say this, though. It's got to be as it is.
1: Okay, cool.
0: Yes.
1: All right, well, let us have a think.
0: You do that. Radio Carmarthen
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0: Frey, Where's My Husband? Come on. The clue today is The Best of Both Worlds.
1: Okay. I'm just going to get down to basics then.
0: I do it.
1: Is it a film?
0: No.
1: Is it a song title?
0: Yeah.
1: So it's a song title. It's the title of a song.
0: This is the problem, right?
1: Oh, no.
0: No, I'm not looking for the answer's not the song title.
1: Is it the band?
0: No.
1: What? So it's a song title, but you're not looking for the song title?
0: Yeah, that's not what I'm looking for.
1: And it's not a band or a singer?
0: No, it is, but that's also not what I'm looking for.
1: Why do you make it so complicated?
0: That's not what I'm after this morning.
1: Is it a play?
0: No.
1: Is it a type of food?
0: No.
1: Drink?
0: No.
1: What am I missing?
0: What are you missing?
1: Book?
0: No.
1: Now
0: you did say film, didn't you?
1: Yeah.
0: That's not what I'm think about, you know, on-screen activities here.
1: What do you mean?
0: It's a TV show, all right?
1: Oh. Okay.
0: Yeah, so I've given you that.
1: I skipped right past that. I'm running out of things here, but I didn't see. Okay, so it's a TV show. Okay, TV show, but
0: yeah.
1: It's also a song title, but that's not what you're looking for.
0: Yeah.
1: So it's the name of a TV show that also happens to be a song title as well.
0: Yeah.
1: Okay. Is it a comedy TV show?
0: Yeah, kind of. Yeah, if you like that sort of... Feel free to get your guesses in today, please.
1: Yeah, 07740-938-500 is the WhatsApp number. Radio Carmarthen
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10: Good morning. Getting slower now for Llangennach on the A4138 Ponte de Lys Road as you make your way to Hendy and Llanelli at Junction 48. The M4 itself is moving well and so is Llanelli at the Sandy Road roundabout. No delays for Pembrey for Bury Port for Push. Moving for Kidwelly, there's no delays for Ammanford across Hans. Also moving for the Pensarn roundabout. And Pembrokeshire moving for Haverford West and Dredgeman Hill on the A476 at the Merlin's Bridge roundabout. Moving for Pembroke Dock. I'm Hannah Cox.
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0: Harry Styles, good morning. Thanks for getting us on. You have not got long to get this morning. Like, seconds.
1: I know you said it's easy. I don't think I'm going to get it. So, give us the clue.
0: The best of both worlds.
1: So, we know it's a TV show.
0: That's what I'm looking for.
1: Sometimes funny. And we know it's also a song title.
0: Yeah.
1: Which should make it easier, and I can't figure it out. Is it an old TV show?
0: Kind of.
1: Like 90s?
0: No, but yeah, late 90s, maybe a bit, yeah.
1: Okay. Yeah. That also doesn't help me.
0: No.
1: Oh, is it British?
0: No.
1: So it's an American TV show?
0: Yes.
1: Best of both worlds. That's funny-ish. That's sometimes funny.
0: Shall we find out?
1: Yeah.
0: After Big Mountain.

0: Okay. Are you ready for the big reveal today?
1: Yes.
0: Have you got a guess?
1: No.
0: The best of both worlds. Very, very relatable to today's events. Well, the last 24 hours or so. And okay. The song we've just played. I'm looking for Hannah Montana.
1: Oh. Oh, I wouldn't have got that in a million years.
0: Oh.
1: Wouldn't have got it in a million years.
0: Not even with a song, The Best of Both Worlds.
1: Is that the name of one of her songs?
0: Yes. No. Got the best of both worlds, chill it out, take it slow, then you rock at the show. I know the words.
1: Wow, I could tell. Yeah. Nope, I had no idea.
0: Excellent. Hannah Montana, because Miley has dropped her last name. That's the news today.
1: Oh, okay.
0: So just call me Miley. Radio Carmarthen
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13: The top stories this hour. Argentina's president reiterated his country's claim on the Falkland Islands.
14: We have to act today. Falklands are our future. It's not just a question of our past. We need to recover these islands, which are nationally relevant. There is no other path forward.
13: In a TV statement, Javier Milei also said he'd introduce sanctions on any oil companies working nearby. Downing Street insisted earlier this week the territory's sovereignty rests with the UK. Reform's been reported to police over alleged breaches of political donation rules. It follows an undercover investigation which claimed a US company funded three polls for the party, which Reform denies. We're told some schools in Middlesbrough are closed closing early today because of expected traffic disruption around a funeral for a man killed in last month's A66 crash. And the future of Scottish football will come under the spotlight today at a major summit in St Andrews. All SPFL clubs have been invited with discussions set to focus on developing homegrown talent.
15: Now for the news across South and West Wales. A judge has warned of the need to protect teachers from attacks after a pupil stabbed a teacher at Milford Haven Comprehensive School. Vicky Williams was attacked with a kitchen knife in February. Yesterday, the 16-year-old responsible was sentenced to 4.5 years. Plans for up to 850 new homes west of Bridgend have been approved by the County Borough Council. Park Llangethwith will also include a primary school and a public open space. The first phase will deliver 377 homes with 20% affordable. An expansion scheme approved for a Pembrokeshire holiday park with nearly 500 caravan units will help safeguard more than 100 jobs. Haven Leisure Limited agreed to the project at Lidstep Beach Village to the south of the county with local planners. And Catherine Zeta-Jones has been praised for using her natural Welsh accent in a new thriller series. The 56-year-old from Swansea plays a woman with a dangerous past in Amazon Prime's Kill Jackie, which was partly filmed in her hometown.
2: 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Lawrence. 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Call Carmarthen 222 122.
15: Wet and windy this morning, sunny spells this afternoon, and highs of 20 with more of the same for the weekend. That's the latest. I'm Caroline Verdon.
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0: Well, I hope the first week back at school or first couple of days has been all right.
1: Yeah, just a few, just to ease you back in, and then

0: It's Kiala, this is me. Good morning, happy Friday, welcome.
1: Hello, good morning, it's Lee and Claire with you on Friday.
0: Oh, Friday, yes, Friday. Friday is here. On the day that the Grand Tour returns to Prime Video, if you're interested.
1: Oh, so this is all new lineup, is it?
0: It is, yeah. The new lineup, Francis Bourgeois and the other two, James something and Thomas
1: the
0: Holland. Yeah.
1: I saw a little clip of Francis Bourgeois, and it's a point where they get into like supercars and they chase a train.
0: Yeah.
1: And I thought that was really delightful.
0: Honestly, I think it'll be good. I think it'll be good. And I still like him.
1: Yeah. I saw the clip and I thought, oh, is this overdone now? This not act, that's not fair.
0: I understand what you mean. I totally get what you mean.
1: Yeah. And I watched him and I went, oh, you just fill me with joy. He's just adorable. I won't watch the show, and I've never really bothered with the show before, but I enjoyed the clip. I thought he was just delightful.
0: I think, I don't know, you're right about the act, but I do think he's quite genuine. I believe him as a human. They did a series with a racing driver, Chris something or other, and we saved a train, that's what it was, and they saved a train, they had to rebuild it, basically. Now why would I watch that? And I quite enjoyed that, and I was like, oh yeah, he's worth it, he's done well for himself, hasn't he?
1: Yeah. And I just think, like, I've got no interest in trains, I've got no interest in cars, and he is just a delight to watch, because it does feel really honest, really genuine, and he's so excited about it all. It's lovely.
0: He is.
1: It's really nice.
0: He is. So I'm going to have to go in. I mean, I like the old format. I like the others. But yeah, I will have to go in.
1: Yeah.
0: To be fair. And it's Friday, so why not? What else I got to do? Everything. Right, it's Alex Warren. How did

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5: It is slow for Llangennach now on the A4138 Pontydelais Road as you make your way to Hendy and Llanelli at Junction 48. Moving for Llanelli, Ammanford and Cross Hands, there's no delays to report for the Pensarn roundabout. Pembrokeshire is getting slower for Haverford West and Dredgeman Hill on the A476 at the Merlins Bridge roundabout. There's no delays at the moment for Tenby, Narberth or Saundersfoot, Copenwath for Fishguard and Milford Haven. For public transport, check before you travel to the weather conditions. I'm Hannah Cox.
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0: TLC, no scrubs. Good morning. Happy Friday.
1: Hello, good morning. It's Lee and Claire with you.
0: I tell you what's coming today, and not here in Wales, by the way, but in London. It's the launch of the new Robotaxi. Robotaxi.
1: Is that what?
0: It's the self-driving taxis.
1: Okay, in London.
0: So when you order one of these things, when you order an Uber, you might be given the option when it turns up to be a robotaxi.
1: So is that like, you know, like in America where they have Teslas that drive themselves?
0: Yeah, these are Ford Mustangs, the electric versions of the Ford Mustang. The company's, I think it's called Wayve, W-A-Y-V-E.
1: Right.
0: And they're robo-taxis, so they'll be self-driving.
1: Oh my God, I didn't think we were allowing it in the UK.
0: Well, we are, but the thing is, here in the UK, these robo-taxis will be operated by a human safety driver who'll be sat behind the wheel, but won't be able, well, will be able to take control of the car, but won't do anything. It'll let the car drive unless there's a problem. So basically, you've still got a person in the front seat.
1: So what's the point then?
0: Kind of what I'm thinking. I don't really understand I don't understand anymore.
1: And I'm going to guess the person in the robo-taxi isn't really going to be paying attention because they're not driving.
0: You've got to
1: let the robot drive.
0: Yeah.
1: That's so weird. What's the point of that?
0: Anyway, the fares will remain the same and you won't be prompted to leave a tip.
1: Okay. What about the poor human in the car?
0: That's, to be fair, right, that is my ultimate job. Just to sit there and do nothing is my, that's the ultimate gig.
1: Yeah.
0: Yeah.
1: I mean, I'm
0: kind of what I do now, really, but.
1: Very true. Yeah. You're going to be paid a very small amount of money to do that, I guess.
0: Well, you'd have to be paid minimum wage, wouldn't you? Legally, surely. They'd have to pay you minimum wage to just sit there.
1: Yeah. Yeah.
0: Yeah.
1: That's all right.
0: No interactions, no chatting, nothing. Just sit there. And if something goes wrong, take control.
1: Yeah.
0: Yeah, I mean, what a gig.
1: You're right. It is a little bit boring, but yeah, you could go on your phone or read a book, I guess, couldn't you?
0: Yeah, take sandwiches with you. I've gone with food rather than reading books or phones.
1: But I was thinking, you know, you might have a long shift. You can't sit there eating Greggs for 9 hours, can you?
0: Well, I could, to be fair. I had my first pumpkin spice latte from Greggs yesterday, so yeah, I can. Yeah.
1: Well done. You've gone in.
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5: Good morning, the M447-49 moving well. Llangennach is still very slow approaching though, for the A4138 Pont y Dylais Road as you make your way to Hendy and Llanelli at junction 48. Ammanford on the move, so is Cross Hands. It is busier though for the A40 at the Pensarn roundabout. And Pembrokeshire, that's getting slower for Haverford West and Dredgeman Hill on the A476 at the Merlins Bridge roundabout. Moving though for Tenby for Narberth, no delays for Saundersfoot or Fishguard this Friday morning. I'm Hannah Cox.
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1: Listen, we'll get you into your workday after nine. 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
2: Yeah, it's coming up, obviously, about 10 o'clock. Well, about exactly at 10 o'clock. And we'll do...
1: Well, give
2: songs,
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2: Lots of clips. Yeah, you're right there, probably. About 10. About 10 o'clock, we'll do the 10 at 10. Right? 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
16: The top stories this hour. Reform UK says two advisers shown in an undercover investigation which includes alleged breaches of party donation rules have stepped down from their roles. It's claimed a US company funded three polls commissioned this year. The party denies wrongdoing. Meanwhile, Nigel Farage is to tell Reform's annual conference later that Parliament should be sitting 7 days a week to try to fix Britain. Argentina's president reiterated the country's claim on the Falkland Islands. In a TV statement, Javier Milei said he'd introduce sanctions on any oil companies working nearby. And the future of Scottish football will come under the spotlight today at a major summit in St Andrews. All SPFL clubs have been invited, with discussions set to focus on developing homegrown talent. The Scottish FA's Craig Mulholland says not enough young players are being given opportunities.
17: What we need to do is come together collectively and say, right, how can we help our clubs grow? How can we make it better for young players? And then ultimately for the Scotland manager, that creates more players that he can pick and makes them more successful on the pitch.
18: Now for the news across South and West Wales. A judge has warned of the need to protect teachers from attacks after a pupil stabbed a teacher at Milford Haven Comprehensive School. Vicky Williams was attacked with a kitchen knife in February. Yesterday, the 16-year-old responsible was sentenced to 4.5 years. Plans for up to 850 new homes west of Bridgend have been approved by the County Borough Council. Park Llangethwith will also include a primary school and a public open space. The first phase will deliver 377 homes with 20% affordable. An expansion scheme approved for a Pembrokeshire holiday park of nearly 500 caravan units will help safeguard more than 100 jobs. Haven Leisure Limited agreed to the project at Lidstep Beach Village to the south of the county with local planners. And And Catherine Zeta-Jones has been praised for using her natural Welsh accent in a new thriller series. The 56-year-old from Swansea plays a woman with a dangerous past in Amazon Prime's Kill Jackie, which was partly filmed in her hometown.
3: Weather. With J.E. Lawrence. 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Call Carmarthen 222 122.
18: Wet and windy this morning, sunny spells this afternoon, and highs of 20 with more of the same for the weekend. That's the latest. I'm Caroline Verdon.
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0: With Lee and Claire at breakfast.
1: Good morning. Happy Friday.
2: Hello, it's Lee and Claire with you. Good morning.
1: And what a way to start with Katy Perry's Firework.

0: Yeah, just getting you into your Friday workday. That is brand new from Stella Lefty, Boston.
1: Hello, good morning, Willie and Claire.
0: Who's quite, you know, she's very talented.
1: Why are you saying it like that now?
0: No, I'm just saying she's very talented.
1: Are you going on about the Nepo baby thing?
0: I mean, her dad is the co-founder of Groupon, multi-billionaire.
1: Groupon!
0: But, yeah.
1: Oh my gosh, that used to be such a thing.
0: Remember that? Yeah.
1: Is that still going on, or is he just, he's made his millions and sold the company?
0: I actually don't know. I don't know if it's still going on.
1: Yeah. I haven't seen Groupon for ever.
0: No, I know. Yeah.
1: Remember, we
0: all used to dive on for a little Groupon deal, didn't we?
1: Yeah. Oh, you're right there. Oh my gosh. That's just a memory unlock there. Groupon. Oh my word. You said there used to be spa trips and everything on Groupon, didn't
0: there? Yeah, they did, yeah. Oh, you can have it for just this much if you come with us and click on there.
1: Yeah.
0: And, yeah.
1: Oh, my word. You could. There'd be meals out with special drinks packages or whatever, and or toys?
0: Yeah.
1: Oh, my gosh. Groupon was such a thing.
0: You've paid towards her music career.
1: Yeah, you're right there.
0: It's not fair. That's not fair. She's talented. She's, you know, she's done it by herself, I'm sure.
1: Mm-hmm.
0: So don't have a go. Anyway, this is Kevin Little.

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0: Waffle House, Jonas Brothers, thank you so much for getting us on for Friday.
1: Yes, hello, good morning, it's the weekend.
0: Oh, you naughty, naughty Gen Zers, you.
1: Oh, they're always naughty. What are they doing now?
0: Well, apparently they're kicking off in the workplace. I wish I could kick off in the workplace. I wish I had the guts to do that.
1: Yeah. No, we follow the rules.
0: Follow the rules, yeah.
1: Yeah. They're basically, they're just, somebody said, and the quote in the article, they're struggling with workplace expectations.
0: So what do you mean?
1: The line is blurred for Gen Z.
0: I wish my line was blurred.
1: So, for example, people are talking about Gen Zers in their workplaces.
0: Yeah.
1: So one 19-year-old turned up 40 minutes late for an interview for a job.
0: Oh.
1: So the person who was doing the job said, right, well, I'm not going to interview you because you're 40 minutes late. And they didn't call and say, look, I'm going to be late. Because I think then that's acceptable.
0: Well, but, or reschedule it, if you know, either yeah, way, yeah.
1: Exactly. But and then this person got very angry when they wouldn't be interviewed because they didn't say they were going to be 40 minutes late. So that's one example. One person had their AirPods in the entire interview.
0: And what are they doing? Getting answers in the AirPods, maybe?
1: I mean, possibly, isn't it?
0: Yeah.
1: I mean, just wear one if you're going to do that. You know, true. Don't put two in. another one said she turned up to work. She was dragging her suitcase with her. And she was in her holiday clothes, ready to go to work, like go to a holiday halfway through the day. And then one got up in the middle of a client meeting to go to the gym. In the middle of a meeting, because they said, oh, no, the gym's good for my mental health, which I think is great. And obviously the gym
0: is. Well, it is. Of course it is. Yeah.
1: But not during work hours.
0: What? No.
1: You know, not in the middle of a meeting. Just hop. Right. Got to go. Where? The gym. What?
0: It is one of the questions a lot of people ask these days in interviews, isn't it? Is, if I take this job, is it hybrid? Can I work from home?
1: Yeah, that's a big old Gen Z question, that one is.
0: Yeah, absolutely.
1: Apparently, they're using AI in interviews to answer questions as well.
0: Yeah, of course they are.
1: So they're typing it into chat and then reading the answers.
0: How can you do that? I suppose it's not a face-to-face interview, is it? I suppose it's like...
1: But the employers are saying, we can see you doing it. We can see you typing it into your phone and then reading it off your phone. They're not even trying to hide it. Like, that's bizarre, isn't it?
0: Well, it's probably going to be allowed, isn't it? AI is going to do everything for us at some point. So, yeah, whatever. Good luck.
1: Terrifying.
0: Jess Glynn, on the way.
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17: Top stories this hour. Reform UK is starting its party conference with new questions around donations after two senior advisers stepped down because of an undercover investigation. It's alleged Dan Jukes and James Orr arranged for a US company to fund opinion polls. Nigel Farage insists the party's broken no laws, but Labour and the Lib Dems have asked police to look into the matter. Reform chairman Lee Anderson wants to focus on events in Birmingham.
18: We've got 5,000 members coming through the door today to listen to what we've got to say about our first 100 days in government, so it's right to get rid of this distraction straight away.
17: Argentina's president warning he'll impose sanctions on firms that drill for oil close to the Falkland Islands. Defence Secretary Wes Streeting says the territory is British because islanders voted for that, adding the UK's commitment is unshakable. And the future of Scottish football will come under the spotlight today at a major summit in St Andrews. All SPFL clubs have been invited, with discussions set to focus on developing homegrown talent.
19: want. After the news across South and West Wales, a judge has warned of the need to protect teachers from attacks after a pupil stabbed a teacher at Milford Haven Comprehensive School. Vicky Williams was attacked with a kitchen knife in February. Yesterday, the 16-year-old responsible was sentenced to 4.5 years. Plans for up to 850 new homes west of Bridgend have been approved by the County Borough Council. Park Llangethwith will also include a primary school and a public open space. The first phase will deliver 377 homes with 20% affordable. An expansion scheme approved for a Pembrokeshire holiday park with nearly 500 caravan units will help safeguard more than 100 jobs. Haven Leisure Limited agreed to the project at Lidstep Beach Village to the south of the county with local planners. And Catherine Zeta-Jones has been praised for using her natural Welsh accent in a new thriller series. The 56-year-old from Swansea plays a woman with a dangerous past in Amazon Prime's Kill Jackie, which was partly filmed in her hometown.
2: Weather. With J.E. Lawrence. 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Call Carmarthen 222 122.
19: Wet and windy this morning, sunny spells this afternoon and highs of 20 with more of the same for the weekend. That's the latest. I'm Caroline Verdon.
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0: Van Halen and Jump and Madonna and Wham, three songs all from 1 year on the 10 of 10 this morning.
1: Okay, I'm going to give you a vibe.
0: I like a vibe, yes.
1: Big hair, bigger shoulder pads, Walkmans, VHS tapes, Rubik's Cubes, leg warmers, neon, arcade machines, and absolutely enormous pop songs.
0: Now, you're right about the pop song. Do you know that, have you ever heard of Jesse's Girl?
1: Yes.
0: Guy called Rick Springfield. Okay.
1: I think I've seen it in a film.
0: Yeah. Rick Springfield would have been about this time.
1: Okay.
0: Around about this time. Not exactly sure when. Mm-hmm. Go and Google him on stage. And then go and look at him first on stage with his top off.
1: What was his name again?
0: Rick Springfield. And then I'll tell you how old he is. And whilst you do that,
1: stage like now?
0: Yeah, like now. And we'll do Pointer Sisters now, then Bob Marley. And you'll be amazed.
1: Okay.

0: Bob Marley, One Love, on the 10 of 10, 10 songs all from one year.
1: So this was the year Thomas the Tank Engine first aired in the UK.
0: Wow!
1: Narrated by Ringo Starr.
0: Good grief, back in the day where you could call the controller the fat controller.
1: Yeah, absolutely right. Yeah. And that was his name, wasn't it? I'm guessing he's just the controller now, is he, these days?
0: I think he's got a name or something, but now. But yeah, you're not allowed to say that.
1: The Bill began as a regular series in this year as well, and Spitting Image debuted in this year too.
0: Good grief.
1: Mm-hmm.
0: Oh, this, please, I mean, feel free to get your guesses in or guess along at work, whatever you're doing, see if you can play with your pals today.
1: Enjoy. Yeah, that's what it should be. It should always be a competition of who's going to get it right first.
0: Not me today, for sure.
1: In the office. I'm useless at all of these. I'm terrible. But I do enjoy it.
0: I think we've got one coming up which gives it away from me next.
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0: Oh, now these are... Don't say the word iconic. These are iconic tracks from this year.
1: Tina Turner.
0: Wasn't that the one in the Mad Max movie? I don't know.
1: Oh, I can't help you on that.
0: No idea, probably not. Matthew Wilder. And before that, the one which definitely gives it away for me, Cyndi Lauper, Girls Just Want to Have Fun.
1: Oh.
0: Mm.
1: Yeah, that is a good shout. It was the year we first saw the Teenage Mutant Ninja Turtles, but it was in comic book form.
0: Right.
1: They arrived in the world in a comic book. The original Transformers toys and cartoon arrived. And it was the year that Tetris was created by Soviet programmer Alek Ajit.
0: Good.
1: And say his surname.
0: No, you did very well there, because I don't think I could have done anywhere near that well. two songs to go on the 10 of 10.
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0: And those are your last two songs. Queen, I Want to Break Free, which of course featured the legendary Freddie Mercury with a vacuum cleaner dressed as a housewife.
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0: And that is it for Friday, the last one of the week. Did you get the 10 at 10 today?
1: It was the year Scarlett Johansson, or Johansson, however you say it, Katy Perry, Avril Lavigne, LeBron James and Mark Zuckerberg were born. Well done if you said 1984. Bye.

0: So we're back here tomorrow morning, bright and early from 6 a.m.
1: Yes, we are. We're here every weekday morning with you. It's Lee and Claire at breakfast.
0: Phil is on the way for you in a moment.
1: Yeah, and don't forget about Shani driving you home after 3 o'clock, and she's got her big five you can get involved in.
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3: Top stories this hour. Reform UK is starting its party conference with new questions around donations after two senior advisers stepped down because of an undercover investigation. It's alleged Dan Jukes and James Orr arranged for a US company to fund opinion polls. Nigel Farage insists his party has broken no laws. The Defence Secretary says Britain's commitment to the Falkland Islands is unshakable. Wes Streeting's comments come after Argentina's president again claimed the islands belong to his country and threatened sanctions against oil companies operating nearby. This week, Donald Trump suggested the US might not support Britain in any future conflict over the territory. Chair of the Falkland Islands Legislative Assembly, Jack Ford, says people there aren't too worried.
4: This is nothing new. These are words we've seen come out of Argentina for many, many years, and I imagine we'll continue to see come out of Argentina. The message was very much the same, and we're not concerned about the statements made by the Argentine president.
3: And a major summit on the future of Scottish football is taking place in St Andrews today. Discussions will focus on developing homegrown talent.
5: Now for the news across South and West Wales. Concerns over violence in Welsh schools have been raised following the sentencing of a pupil who stabbed his teacher at Milford Haven Comprehensive School. He was convicted of wounding with intent and jailed for 4.5 years. A development of up to 850 homes west of Bridgend has been approved despite concerns from some local residents. 28 objections were raised, including worries about traffic, road safety and pressure on local services. Councillors also raised concerns about the scale and density. More than 100 jobs will be saved after an expansion scheme was approved for a Pembrokeshire holiday park. Nearly 500 caravan units will be put in at Lidstep Beach Village after Haven Leisure Limited agreed the project with planners. And Catherine Zeta-Jones has returned to Swansea for a new Amazon Prime thriller, with filming taking place in her hometown. Kill Jackie sees the 56-year-old Oscar winner use her natural accent to play an extravagant jet setter hiding from her past.
6: Weather. With J.E. 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
5: A mixture of sunshine and showers this afternoon with highs of 20 and more of the same for the weekend. That's the latest. I'm Caroline Verdon.
7: Good morning, it's Fell Through Till 3. How are we finding you on this Friday as we get your weekend ready? Music coming up on the show today from Harry Styles after we start with this from Coldplay.

0: It's Destiny's Child, so happy birthday to Beyonce today, who's celebrating her birthday. She's 45. And before that, we played Harry Styles, who's also making news today. Not his birthday, but he and Zoe Kravitz have reportedly started planning to marry in an intimate ceremony. We don't know when that is going to be at the moment, but we shall let you know as soon as we hear anything. It's Phil Hoyles through till three. Some massive tunes on the way for you today as we get you weekend ready on the show. I've got David Guetta on the way next. 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

0: It's Radio Carmarthenshire. It's Phil through till 3 o'clock this afternoon. How are we finding you on a Friday as we get you ready for the weekend? Now, weather-wise today, it's going to be breezy, is what I was trying to say. Across Carmarthenshire, some sunny spells in the forecast today too, once that cloud clears away. But it should be mainly dry, which is the main thing. Maybe one or two spits and spots of rain, but nothing too much to worry about today. It's Radio Carmarthenshire. It's Phil. Hello.
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2: They say the holy water's watered down, and this town's lost its faith. 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Oh my, my, oh my, my love, I take one look at you, you're taking me out.

0: It's On Vogue and Don't Let Go. It's Phil Hoyles on the show today, right through till 3 o'clock this afternoon. If you fancy getting in touch with us today, then your number is 07740938500. Don't forget, tonight from 7, we've got your happy hour with Wyn Evans. It's going to be a whole hour of positivity and feel-good songs. If it's your birthday today, drop Wyn a line. If you've had a proud mum and dad moment today, drop Wyn a line. If you've had a little Wyn at some point today and you're thinking, I need to scream about this, drop Wyn a line. Go to Nation Player. It's the perfect tonic for all that negativity out there. The Wyn Evans Happy Hour with Nathaniel Cass. It's back tonight from 7. Radio Carmarthenshire.
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0: Tenny Swims and Mr. Know-it-all. It's Phil through till three. Now, the future has arrived in the UK this week because the first ever driverless taxis are carrying paying passengers on British roads for the first time ever. The robo-taxis launched in London yesterday through Uber, with customers able to book a ride using an app, but no longer no human driver will be behind the wheel. Instead, the vehicles use a combination of cameras, sensors and AI to get passengers from A to B. Supporters say the tech could make roads safer by reducing human error and eventually transform the way we travel, but not everyone is convinced. Surveys have suggested plenty of people still feel nervous about the idea of getting into a car with nobody driving, even if the tech has already been tested extensively around the world. How do you feel about this? Drop me a line, 07740938500, and also drop a line with a song suggestion for today's topical tune, because that is what it's all about today. It's Phil. We'll play the topical tune in about 10 minutes after your latest news is updated right here for you next.
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9: The top stories this hour. Nigel Farage insists Reform UK has broken no laws after two of his advisers stepped down over allegations they breached donation rules. An undercover investigation appeared to show James Orr and Dan Jukes discussing a US company paying more than £30,000 for polling. Pollster Luke Trial says it puts Reform on the back foot as their annual conference starts.
10: This latest set of developments risks reinforcing the doubts that we hear when we speak to some voters who might be tempted by parts of Reform agenda, but just say, oh, is everything above board?
9: Both the Foreign and Defence Secretaries say it's paramount that Argentina's president respects people living on the Falkland Islands want to remain British. It's after Javier Milei threatened sanctions on companies drilling oil in fields off the territory. And Jeremy Clarkson's revealed 11 sheep worth more than £2,000 have been stolen from his diddly squat farm in Oxfordshire. In an interview with the paper, the TV presenters asked for those responsible to put them back.
11: back. Now for the news across South and West Wales. Concerns over violence in Welsh schools have been raised following the sentencing of a pupil who stabbed his teacher at Milford Haven Comprehensive School. He was convicted of wounding with intent and jailed for 4.5 years. A development of up to 850 homes west of Bridgend has been approved despite concerns from some local residents. 28 objections were raised, including worries about traffic, road safety and pressure on local services. Councillors also raised concerns about the scale and density. More than 100 jobs will be saved after an expansion scheme was approved for a Pembrokeshire holiday park. Nearly 500 caravan units will be put in at Lidstep Beach Village after Haven Leisure Limited agreed the project with planners. And Catherine Zeta-Jones has returned to Swansea for a new Amazon Prime thriller, with filming taking place in her hometown. Killjackie sees the 56-year-old Oscar winner use her natural accent to play an extravagant jet setter hiding from her past.
1: Weather. With J.E. Lawrence. 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Call Carmarthen 222 122.
11: A mixture of sunshine and showers this afternoon with highs of 20 and more of the same for the weekend. That's the latest. I'm Caroline Verdon. Carmarthen
0: Show. 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

0: Samba and Homewrecker, and before that on the show this afternoon, Ultranarte and Free. It is Friday. It's the 4th of September. Today is National Taekwondo Day. It's also National Wildlife Day today. And of course, we are getting you ready for a nice weekend.
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0: So the feature has arrived in the UK this week because for the first time ever, driverless taxis are carrying paying passengers on British roads. The robo-taxis launched in London yesterday through Uber. Customers are now able to book a ride using the app, but no human driver behind the wheel. Instead, the vehicle uses a combination of cameras, sensors and AI to get passengers from A to B. Supporters say the technology could make roads safer by reducing human error and eventually transforming the way we travel, but not everyone is actually convinced. Surveys have suggested plenty of people still feel nervous about getting into a taxi with no one driving it, even if the tech has already been tested extensively around the world. How do you feel? Would you fancy doing that? I've got to be honest, I would like to have a go just to see how it feels. Coming through, some great song suggestions today. We've got This Town Ain't Big Enough for the Both of Us by Sparks. 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So many great choices today. We're going to run with this from Luke in Skewin. This is Snow Patrol and Chasing Cars.

0: Whether it plays as the topical tune or whether we play it just because we love it, it's such a great song, isn't it? Snow Patrol and Chasing Cars on the show today. It's Phil till 3. 07740938500 if you fancy dropping us a line. We've got music on the show next from Taylor Swift in a sec. Make me a
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0: It's Radio Carmarthenshire. It's Phil through till three. Now, happening across the area over the next few days, we've got Peter Kay at the Utilita Arena in Cardiff. That's going to be on Sunday at 3 o'clock. We've also got the South Wales Vegan Festival happening at the Penarth Leisure Centre. That's going to be tomorrow, kicking off at 10:30 in the morning. And also, we've got the Saunersfoot Harbour Festival as well. That's going to be running all across the weekend if you fancy nipping along. If you too have got something happening, drop me a line, let me know the details, and let's talk about that.
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Sonic, and it feels so good on the show, Phil, till three, as we get you ready for the weekend. The weekend is going to be a mix of cloud and some drizzle in the forecast this weekend. Apparently, though, there's lots of talk about the weather could get pretty chilly very soon. In the papers today, they say the UK weather maps are showing a 3-degree chill already. 3 degrees as Brits face a shock cold snap within weeks. I was on a reading yesterday about a heat wave in September, so I don't think they have any idea. Also making news at the moment, a brand new trailer for the anticipated Harry Potter TV series has dropped. I saw this last night and it looks very pottery. It looks very, very good. And I was watching, I don't know whether you've seen any of these breakdown videos where they go into like scene by scene shots from the trailers, talking about Easter eggs and all of that kind of thing. And there's lots, right? If you're a big Harry Potter fan, if you love the books, then just have a look, seek out this trailer and just see how many Easter eggs you can spot, because there's quite a few within there. Great music playing on the show then till three. Let's get this one on for you next from Bruno Mars, I Just Might.

0: It's Phil Till Three. If you're celebrating your birthday today, many happy returns. How are you today? You're celebrating your birthday today on Friday, the 4th of September, with Mark Ronson, who's celebrating. He's 51. Beyonce is also celebrating a birthday as well, as she turns 45. And James Bay is 36 today, on the day that in 1955, British TV newsreaders were seen in vision for the very first time. And the very first one was Kenneth Kendall. Remember Kenneth Kendall? And also making news today, the first pictures of the wreck of the Titanic was released on this day in 1985, released 73 years after the liner sank. And it was also on this very day in 1998. Where would we be if this wasn't formed? Google was founded on this very day by Larry Page and Sergey Brin, two students from Stanford University. I wonder how much they're worth these days. You can't go anywhere without Google. All making news today. Right, music coming up on the show in the next 15 minutes. We've got Rufus and Chaka Khan and Snow Patrol and Kylie on in just a sec.
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0: Snow Patrol and Kylie and These Alarms. 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
12: The top stories this hour. Reform UK starting its party conference with new questions around donations after two senior advisers stepped down because of an undercover investigation. It's alleged Dan Jukes and James Orr arranged for a US company to fund opinion polls. Nigel Farage insists the party's broken no laws, but Labour and the Lib Dems have asked police to take a look. Argentina's president's warning he'll impose sanctions on firms that drill for oil close to the Falkland Islands. Defence Secretary Wes Streeting says the territory is British because islanders voted for that, adding that the UK's commitment is unshakable. The future of Scottish football will come under the spotlight today at a major summit in St Andrews. All 43 SPFL clubs have been invited, with discussions set to focus on developing homegrown talent and creating new revenue streams. And comedy the actor Richard O'Sullivan has died at the age of 82. He was best known for playing Robin Tripp in the 70s TV sitcoms Man About the House and Robin's Nest.
13: Now for the news across South and West Wales. Concerns over violence in Welsh schools have been raised following the sentencing of a pupil who stabbed his teacher at Milford Haven Comprehensive School. He was convicted of wounding with intent and jailed for 4.5 years. A development of up to 850 homes west of Bridgend has been approved despite concerns from some local residents. 28 objections were raised, including worries about traffic, road safety and pressure on local services. Councillors also raised concerns about the scale and density. More than 100 jobs will be saved after an expansion scheme was approved for a Pembrokeshire holiday park. Nearly 500 caravan units will be put in at Lidstep Beach Village after Haven Leisure Limited agreed the project with planners. And Catherine Zeta-Jones has returned to Swansea for a new Amazon Prime thriller, with filming taking place in her hometown. Killjackie sees the 56-year-old Oscar winner use her natural accent to play an extravagant jet-setter hiding from her past.
1: Weather. With J.E. 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
13: A mixture of sunshine and showers this afternoon with highs of 20 and more of the same for the weekend. That's the latest. I'm Caroline Verdon. Radio
0: Carmarthen Show. Good afternoon, it's Phil till 3, playing the big songs to get you ready for the weekend. And we start the hour with this from Omi with Cheerleader. Good afternoon. Radio.

0: It's LMC versus U2 and Take Me to the Clouds Above and Ray and Where's My Husband on the show today. Shani after three. Don't forget the Big Five question on the way today after 5 o'clock as well. In your showbiz news today, Noel Gallagher has dropped his biggest hint yet that he will be reuniting with Liam for the Nebworth gigs, which is going to make a lot of people very happy today, isn't it? Also in great news, Lionel Richie has been released from hospital just days after a scary on-stage incident. And something we touched on a little earlier on the show, Harry Styles and Zoe Kravitz are reportedly planning to marry in an intimate ceremony. So I'm only used by that, I'm guessing, in the next few weeks. Got some great music coming up on the show then, including Lizzo, As Good As Hell, is playing for you next. Make me a winner! With Nation Player. 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Then Gemma Atkinson will be making a call. 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

0: It's Radio Carmarthenshire. It's Phil through till 3 o'clock today. Now, if you fancy getting in touch with us this afternoon, then your number is 07740 938 500. You can also get in touch on the Nation Play and, of course, our Facebook page as well. Lee and Claire are back on Breakfast right here tomorrow morning from 6.
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0: It's Nelly Furtado and Promiscuous and Alex Warren and Fever Dream now happening over the area over the next few days. We've got Burlesque, the musical, at the World's Millennium Centre, if you fancy nipping along. We've also got Peter Kay at Utilita Arena in Cardiff. That's going to be happening on Sunday. And tomorrow in Morriston, we've got a 999 services day as well. That's going to be kicking off from about 10 o'clock tomorrow, if you fancy nipping along and supporting that as well. If you've got something happening, drop me a line. 07740938500 is the number. You can also get in touch on the Nation Player 2, of course. Music still to play on the show today. From Meghan Trainor, Made You Look, is on the way.
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0: It's Holly Humberstone and White Noise. 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
10: The top story is this hour. Reform UK says two advisers shown in an undercover investigation, which includes alleged breaches of party donation rules, have stepped down. It's claimed a US company funded three polls commissioned this year. Party leader Nigel Farage claims they've done nothing wrong. Meanwhile, Reform UK's annual conference is underway with tributes to Anne Widdecombe.
11: And even when you had your disagreements with Anne, every conversation always ended on a good note.
10: A man's been sentenced to 4.5 years behind bars for helping a former soldier escaped from Wandsworth prison. Adil Khan, who worked with Daniel Khalif in the jail's kitchen, helped to get £400 to him after he absconded on the underside of a truck in 2023. Downing Street says the UK's position on the Falkland Islands is unwavering. It's after Argentina's president said the islands were historically and legally Argentinian. And two trapped workers have been rescued from a tunnel 9 days after devastating flash floods in Nepal. Rescuers think there could be more trapped workers.
12: Now for the news across South and West Wales. Concerns over violence in Welsh schools have been raised following the sentencing of a pupil who stabbed his teacher at Milford Haven Comprehensive School. He was convicted of wounding with intent and jailed for 4.5 years. A development of up to 850 homes west of Bridgend has been approved despite concerns from some local residents. 28 objections were raised, including worries about traffic, road safety and pressure on local services. Councillors also raised concerns about the scale and density. More than 100 jobs will be saved after an expansion scheme was approved for a Pembrokeshire holiday park. Nearly 500 caravan units will be put in at Lidstep Beach Village after Haven Leisure Limited agreed the project with planners. And Catherine Zeta-Jones has returned to Swansea for a new Amazon Prime thriller, with filming taking place in her hometown. Kill Jackie sees the 56-year-old Oscar winner use her natural accent to play an extravagant jet setter hiding from her past.
13: Weather.
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12: A mixture of sunshine and showers this afternoon with highs of 20 and more of the same for the weekend. That's the latest. I'm Caroline Verdon.
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0: Stella Lethy and Boston on the show. It's Phil Hoyles. How are you today? On FM, on DAB Digital Radio, online at The Nation Player, and of course, your smart speakers too. Just wake up your device and ask it to play us today. Now, the age of the dinosaurs is topping a children's ultimate time travel wish list, which is quite cool. I wonder what else was on the list. But if you could go back, would it be the time of the dinosaurs? Well, what would it be? Drop me a line today. 07740938500. Also making news today, sitting down at the family dinner table is dying out. Not so many people doing that. I mean, maybe that's where you'd like to travel back to, the days when the family dining table was all the rage. Let us know today. Music coming up on the show for you very soon from Carly Rae Jepsen. Make me a
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0: It's Radio Carmarthenshire. It's Phil through till 3 o'clock this afternoon. Don't forget Sharni after 3 o'clock today. And of course, the Big Five question after five on the day that is today, Friday, the 4th of September. It's also International Taekwondo Day today. And it's also National Wildlife Day as well. Happy time celebrating those as the biggest tunes continue. Radio
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0: Hey, it's Taylor Swift. I knew you on the show. Shani, after 3 o'clock today, don't forget the big five question on the way. After 5 o'clock as well, making news today, street style inspires more Brits than celebrities. And also making news, new parents lose 5 days a year just trying to get out of the house. It takes a while, doesn't it? 5 days a year, though, that's a long time. It's Phil, and we've got some great music still to play. David Guetta and Sia with Titanium is on in a bit. 07740 938 500. If you want to drop us a line today, you can also get in touch on the Nation Player and, of course, our Facebook page as well, as the hits continue for the weekend.
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6: 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I'm celebrating finding my glasses, so what more could you want? Put the kettle on, pop a cork, and listen to the show with our friends at Nathaniel Cars in Bridgend, Cardiff, Cwmbran and Swansea. It's the happy

0: It's Take That and Sweet July wrapping up the show today. Then I'll be back on Sunday morning at breakfast. 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
10: The top stories this hour. Reforms conference has begun with tributes to Anne Widdecombe, but it's being overshadowed by allegations about party funding breaches. Two of Nigel Farage's aides have stepped down. The party insists it's broken no laws. Sky's political correspondent Rob Powell says it's not the attention that they wanted.
11: The idea was to shift the conversation away from difficult questions around foreign funding. This sting operation basically returning the story all the way back to that.
10: A man's been sentenced to 4.5 years behind bars for helping a former soldier escape from Wandsworth prison. Adil Khan, who worked with Daniel Khalif in the jail's kitchen, helped to get £400 to him when he escaped in 2023. And four schools in Middlesbrough have closed early as a funeral for one of the young men killed in the A66 crash takes place. Five men and two police officers died in the head-on collision. The Education Secretary says she trusts her teachers in making a decision to shut early due to potential travel disruption.
12: Now for the news across South and West Wales. The stabbing of a teacher by a pupil in Pembrokeshire is the second recent case at a Welsh school. Now a judge is calling for greater protection. Vicky Williams was stabbed at Milford Haven Comprehensive School in February. Yesterday, her 16-year-old attacker was sentenced to 4.5 years. A new caravan site has been approved for a South Pembrokeshire holiday park. Nearly 500 units will be put in at Lidstep Beach Village after Haven Leisure Limited agreed the project with planners, saving more than 100 jobs at the site. Councillors have voted to approve plans for up to 850 homes west of Bridge End. The Park Van Gerwith developments will include a new primary school, open space and affordable housing. Officers said the site was allocated for housing in the local development plan. And fans have praised Catherine Zeta-Jones after hearing her Swansea accent in the trailer for the new thriller Kill Jackie. The 56-year-old plays a former international cocaine dealer trying to stay anonymous. The series was partly filmed in Swansea and premieres next month.
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12: Sunny spells and cloudy skies this afternoon, turning brighter over the weekend with highs of 24. That's the latest. I'm Brad Hardware.
14: Friday afternoon. Well done, you've made it through the week. More of the best music up next. Rihanna, Harry Styles. First up, though, this one from Pitbull featuring Kesha.

0: What tune. Love that. Charlie with you on Drive. Rihanna there and Ponder Replay.
1: It's time for the Big Five with Charlie.
0: All right. It's Friday. I think we've definitely earned this one. Today is National Eat an Extra Dessert Day. Boom. Honestly, who am I to argue with that? You know, people telling us that we can have pudding twice. Absolutely. So today we want to know on the Big Five, what dessert could you never say no to? Are you like a sticky toffee pudding person? Cheesecake, ice cream, chocolate fudge cake? I don't know. Get in touch via the socials. We'll catch you on the Big Five just after five. Still to come, more of the best music from Dermot Kennedy and Elton John.
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9: Hi, good afternoon to you. I'm Jules Buckley. Very slow coming off the western end of the M4 westbound towards Pontarbrum at junction 49. The queue's nearly back to 48. The turn off of Hendy and Llanelli. Speaking of Llanelli, just east of the town centre, slow for the A4138 around the halfway light and Park Trostra. Queues west over the Pontlens Neverin Bridge south of Carmarthen. And queues around the St Clair's roundabout, mainly on the westbound side of the A40. It's slow before and after the roundabout.
5: Travel
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0: Love that. Lewis Capaldi, Stay Love. I'm Shani right here with you on Drive. So today is National Eat an Extra Dessert Day. So your big five question. What dessert could you never say no to? Have you noticed most of these relate around food? Love food. So we've got some very strong dessert opinions coming in already. Emma says cheesecake, any flavour, any time. Agreed. Absolutely. Gareth says sticky toffee pudding with loads of custard. Do you know what? I'm not an ice cream person with sticky toffee pudding. I'm definitely a custard person. Like, if there's no custard with it, I'm not interested. And Sarah has definitely got me craving dessert with this one. Warm chocolate brownie, chocolate sauce with vanilla ice cream. As long as it's Joe's ice cream, I am in.
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16: The top stories this hour. Nigel Farage opened Reforms Party conference by paying tribute to Anne Widdecombe.
17: She said things not to court short-term popularity. She said things that she believed truly and deeply.
16: But the conference is being overshadowed by allegations about party funding breaches. Two of Nigel Farage's aides have stepped down. The party insists it's broken no laws. The UK's hit back after Argentina's president claimed his country needs to recover the Falkland Islands. Foreign Secretary Ed Miliband insists Britain's position's unwavering. A man who died after jumping into a canal in West London while fleeing from police at Notting Hill Carnival's been named. Carnell Kelly died in hospital. The Met Police say officers tried to stop the 25-year-old. The IOPC are appealing for information. And Celtic and Rangers fans won't be able to attend away Old Firm matches this season. It comes after the Scottish FA's review into crowd trouble during last season's Scottish Cup quarter-final.
18: Now for the news across South and West Wales. The stabbing of a teacher by a pupil in Pembrokeshire is the second recent case at a Welsh school. Now a judge is calling for greater protection. Vicky Williams was stabbed at Milford Haven Comprehensive School in February. Yesterday, her 16-year-old attacker was sentenced to 4.5 years. A new caravan site has been approved for a South Pembrokeshire holiday park. Nearly 500 units will be put in at Lidstep Beach Village after Haven Leisure Limited agreed the project with planners, saving more than 100 jobs at the site. Councillors have voted to approve plans for up to 850 homes west of Bridge End. The Park Llangewith development will include a new primary school, open space and affordable housing. Officers said the site was allocated for housing in the local development plan. And fans have praised Catherine Zeta-Jones after hearing her Swansea accent in the trailer for the new thriller Killjackie. The 56-year-old plays a former international cocaine dealer trying to stay anonymous. The series was partly filmed in Swansea and premieres next month.
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18: Sunny spells and cloudy skies this afternoon, turning brighter over the weekend with highs of 24. That's the latest. I'm Brad Hardware.
0: Here we go, turn it up more, the best music. Up next for you, The Script. We've got Somba's homewrecker, George Ezra. First up, though, it's a classic from Sweet Female Attitude. It's Flowers.

0: festival vibes only. Shotgun there, George Ezra. I'm Shani here on Drive.
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0: All right, so today is National Eat an Extra Dessert Day. Woohoo! No one's going to argue with that. So the Big Five question is, what dessert could you never say no to? Reese says apple crumble and custard. Oh, it's that time of year as well, like blackberry apple. He says his nan used to make it. Nothing's ever beaten it. There is something, though, about childhood desserts, isn't there? Lisa, bread and butter pudding with custard. Tom says tiramisu. Even if I'm absolutely stuffed, he'll find room. It's like ice cream. It kind of like fills in the gaps, doesn't it? Anyway, keep your answers coming in on the socials. We'll count down the Big Five just after five. This now, it's Somba and Homewrecker.

0: What's in the script featuring Will I Am and Hall of Fame. I'm Sharni with you on Drive. 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

0: What a tune. I'm Sharni with you on Drive Celebrity Birthday Time now. A big name celebrating today, Beyonce. Yeah, Queen Bee herself, still absolutely ruling world of music. She's 45 today. What? Damon Wayans, actor, comedian, and one of the many Wayans family. 66. He looks good. And Mark Ronson is 51. Happy birthday to them all. If you're celebrating, hope yours is absolutely epic.
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13: Hello again to you, I'm Jules Buckley. Still a very big queue west on the M4 to Pontarbram, Junction 49. The queue's halfway between Junction 48 and 47 for Pentlegaire. Still some congestion too around Nantacous for the A48 and the westbound side of the Pont Lesnevern Bridge. Slow going towards the south of Carmarthen. A40, that's slow east towards St Clair's. Freeman's Way is queuing away from Haverford West, and Vine Road in Johnstone now looking slow north and southbound.
11: Travel
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0: Shiny with Your Drive. Ariana Grande there and Hey That I Made You Love Me. So today is National Eat an Extra Dessert Day. Mm-mm, yummy. What dessert could you never say no to? That's your big five question today. We've got ice cream fans getting involved as well. Kerry Morrison says a proper Knickerbocker glory. I don't care how old I am, I'm having a Knickerbocker glory. Mike says anything with chocolate in it. If it's got chocolate, I'm having it. That feels like more like, less like an answer and more like a life policy there. Anyway, we'll be counting down the big five just after five. Plus, we've got more of the best music. Radio, come
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11: The top stories this hour. Nigel Farage has insisted his party was the victim of entrapment as a row about donations overshadows Reform UK's conference. An undercover sting's claimed foreign donors were lined up to pay for political polling. But the Reform leader says the party's done nothing wrong.
12: Neither of these men was authorised to act in that way. Accordingly, they've stepped down pending an investigation. Reform has broken no law.
11: Several schools in Middlesbrough have sent pupils home early today. It's as police were expecting disruption to transport, with more people in the area for a funeral for one of the seven killed in a head-on crash on the A66. A man's been sentenced to 4.5 years behind bars for helping a former soldier escape from Wandsworth prison. Adil Khan, who worked with Daniel Khalif in the jail's kitchen, helped to get £400 to him after he'd escaped. And Celtic and Rangers fans won't be able to attend away Old Firm matches this season. An agreement's been reached between the rivals and the Scottish Professional Football League following talks.
13: Now for the news across South and West Wales. The stabbing of a teacher by a pupil in Pembrokeshire is the second recent case at a Welsh school. Now a judge is calling for greater protection. Vicky Williams was stabbed at Milford Haven Comprehensive School in February. Yesterday, her 16-year-old attacker was sentenced to 4.5 years. A new caravan site has been approved for a South Pembrokeshire holiday park. Nearly 500 units will be put in at Lidstep Beach Village after Haven Leisure Limited agreed the project with planners, saving more than 100 jobs at the site. Councillors have voted to approve plans for up to 850 homes west of Bridge End. The Park Llangewith development will include a new primary school, open space and affordable housing. Officers said the site was allocated for housing in the local development plan. And fans have praised Catherine Zeta-Jones after hearing her Swansea accent in the trailer for the new thriller Kill Jackie. The 56-year-old plays a former international cocaine dealer trying to stay anonymous. The series was partly filmed in Swansea and premieres next month.
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13: Sunny spells and cloudy skies this afternoon, turning brighter over the weekend with highs of 24. That's the latest. I'm Brad Hardware.
0: Carmarthenshire's best music. Friday afternoon, turn it up. 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

0: love it. Ray, where is my husband? I'm Shani here with you on Drive.
1: The final big five of the day with Shani.
0: So today is National Eat an Extra Dessert Day. Absolutely. Can that be every day? Big five question. What dessert could you never say no to? Number five, Kevin says, trifle. Yes. I do like a trifle. Weirdly, hated trifle as a kid, love it as an adult. Number four, Ella says, churros with chocolate dipping sauce. I think I prefer the caramel. I don't know. Actually, just churros is lush. Three, Kerry says, a proper Knickerbocker glory. Number two, apple crumble and custard says Reese because his nan used to make it. And at number one, Gareth says, sticky toffee pudding, loads of custard. Absolutely. I think that would be my number one as well, mate. So, brand new Big Five coming your way on Monday. This now, Turn It Up. Absolute classic. Artful Dodger and Craig David. 3, 3, 1.

wind. 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

0: Love that. I'm Sharni here with you on Drive. Okay, so I have found some more random national days. One, actually both of these I can really get behind. Okay, today is National Lazy Mums Day, celebrated in both America and the UK. Hooray! Apparently it's about taking a break from parenting, having a bit of me time and recharging. Now, I love this, but being mums, when is the chance that we actually get to be a lazy mum? Do you know what I mean? You know, I would be excellent at sitting down and doing absolutely nothing if I was given a chance. Also, tomorrow, love this, National Cheese Pizza Day. Yes, that is definitely a national day I will happily celebrate.
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15: Hello again to you, I'm Jules Buckley. Good afternoon. With the M4 still very slow westbound, there's a big queue from Hendy and Llanelli Junction 48 towards the Pont Aben roundabout there at Junction 4.

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0: What tune? Christina Aguilera there and Dirty. I'm Sharni here on Drive. And I've got to do a huge hello to Bonamine Rugby Club, especially the under-8s. Now, I got to meet the under-8s yesterday. Listen to how loud this lot are. Got to do a huge shout-out to Simon, all the coaches, the parents, all of the, of course, the amazing under-8s Bonamine team as well. You guys are absolute legends. Loved catching up with you yesterday.
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11: Hello again, I'm Jules Buckley. Still very slow for the M4 westbound. Still queuing to junction 49 at Pont Abram, though it is starting to ease off. Off the M4 down towards the Llangennell Heights, the Pontydeudais Road, the A4138 slow going, and the A48 in Pontydeudais slow too, and the A48 queuing westbound towards Crosshand. Queuing south for Carmarthen westbound on the Pontlesnefan Bridge and Freeman's Way, still struggling heading both in and out of Haverford West.
9: Travel
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0: and I'm Shani right here on Drive. Okay, it's time to make that call. Make me a
1: winner with Nation Player. So I'm about to make today's huge Make Me a Winner call. 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Phones at the ready. This is £400,000. Good luck.
2: Hello.
1: Oh, hello. My name's Gemma Atkinson.
2: Oh, hi.
1: Hello.
2: How are you? You okay?
1: Yeah, I'm very well. I've got a feeling you'll be a lot better in a minute. What's your name?
2: It's Leona.
1: Leona. Well, congratulations, Leona. You've just won £400,000.
2: I was just busy dancing in the kitchen. I actually forgot that I'd done this. Oh, dear. That couldn't have happened at a better time.
1: Oh, really?
2: Yeah, we're emigrating, but we were... It was going to take longer because we needed to save.
1: Oh, where are you off to?
2: Australia.
1: Oh, lovely.
2: Everyone's looking at me. They don't know what I'm...
1: Who are you with?
2: My partner and 3 out of 4 children. He thinks it's a joke. So.
1: No, it's not. What's your partner called?
2: Jordan.
1: Jordan, can you hear me?
3: Are you serious? Shut up.
1: I can't. I've got to tell you the good news.
2: It's just frozen.
3: Oh, my God. For real.
2: Oh, my God. I'll cry.
1: Yeah, what's this cash mean to you, Jordan? Obviously, I know you're going to Australia, but what else?
3: I don't even know where to start. It's been a whirlwind.
2: I know, baby.
3: That's the baby, sorry.
1: And you got four children?
3: Yeah, four kids, yeah.
1: Oh, so they got 100 grand each?
3: Oh, finally happened. Oh, my God. There's no way. I'm burning my meatballs here, Gemma.
1: I'll let you get back to your cooking. I don't want to ruin your tea.
3: I'll pass you back on to the owner.
1: And he's still going to have the meatballs for tea. You're going to treat yourself.
3: No, I'm not going to take away.
1: I'm so glad that you picked up this phone, and I'm glad that it's going to make your immigration to Australia that little bit smoother. Well, a hell of a lot smoother.
2: It will. It's really helped. We didn't even think we'd have a chance, so thank you for ringing us.
1: Well, that's it. Congratulations to Leona. Keep listening as well to find out how you could win a life-changing £500,000 with Make Me a Winner next Friday. 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

0: Love that. What a tune. Charlie with you on this Friday afternoon. And don't forget, of course, Wyn Evans Happy Hour with Nathaniel Cars, driving you home happy back tonight. 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
8: The top stories this hour. Nigel Farage insists reform has broken no laws after two senior officials stepped down over claims of wrongdoing around foreign donations. The party leader claims they're the victims of entrapment. It's overshadowing the opening of their conference in Birmingham, where Nigel Farage is addressing party members. In the US, the judge in the case of an American woman accused of murdering her three children says he intends to declare a mistrial. It's after jurors failed to reach a decision after 7 days of deliberations. Lindsay Clancy argues she was suffering postpartum psychosis. The police watchdogs confirmed it's investigating the death of a man who jumped into a canal while fleeing officers. Body-worn footage is being analysed after Carnell Kelly was chased in West London. The Met's officers had tried to stop the 25-year-old entering the Notting Hill Carnival wearing a face covering. And Netflix has defended a jump in subscription prices, insisting the hikes reflect improvements. The cheapest ad-supported tier will rise by £2 from £5.99 a month to £7.99.
9: Now for the news across South and West Wales. The stabbing of a teacher by a pupil in Pembrokeshire is the second recent case at a Welsh school. Now a judge is calling for greater protection. Vicky Williams was stabbed at Milford Haven Comprehensive School in February. Yesterday, her 16-year-old attacker was sentenced to 4.5 years. A new caravan site has been approved for a South Pembrokeshire holiday park. Nearly 500 units will be put in at Lidstep Beach Village after Haven Leisure Limited agreed the project with planners, saving more than 100 jobs at the site. Councillors have voted to approve plans for up to 850 homes west of Bridge End. The Park Llangewith developments will include a new primary school, open space and affordable housing. Officers said the site was allocated for housing in the local development plan. And fans have praised Catherine Zeta-Jones after hearing her Swansea accent in the trailer for the new thriller Kill Jackie. The 56-year-old plays a former international cocaine dealer trying to stay anonymous. The series was partly filmed in Swansea and premieres next month.
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9: Sunny spells and cloudy skies this afternoon, turning brighter over the weekend with highs of 24. That's the latest. I'm Brad Hardware.
0: Radio Friday evening, I'm Sharni Moore. The best music up next from Bruno Mars, Salah Lefty.

What a tune. I'm Shani with you on Drive Celebrity Birthday Time now. A big name celebrating today, Beyonce. Yeah, Queen Bee herself, still absolutely ruling world of music. She's 45 today. What? Damon Wayans, actor, comedian, and one of the many Wayans family. 66. He looks good. And Mark Ronson is 51. Happy birthday to them all. And if you're celebrating, hope yours is absolutely epic. On a

0: Oh, what a tune. Bruno Mars there, Grenade. I'm Shani, here with you on Drive.
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13: Hello again. Good evening to you. I'm Jules Buckley. Still busy west on the M4 to the Pont Abram roundabout junction 49, although the earlier larger queue starting to ease now. And off the M4 down the Ponta de Dice Road, the A4138, still somewhat slow down towards the Llangennell Light. Some congestion still around Nantacaus this evening for the A48 in both directions. Just around Kilgetty, busy for the A477, and still some queues too around the Merlin's Bridge roundabout, though it is starting to ease.
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0: 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Well done, you. You've made it through the week. Woo! I'm Shani here with you on Drive. We are the home of Lee and Claire at breakfast. 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

0: love that. I'm Sharni here with you on Drive. Okay, so I have found some more random national days. One, actually both of these I can really get behind. Okay, today is National Lazy Mums Day, celebrated in both America and the UK. Hooray! Apparently it's about taking a break from parenting, having a bit of me time and recharging. Now, I love this, but being mums, when is the chance that we actually get to be a lazy mum? Do you know what I mean? You know, I would be excellent at sitting down and doing absolutely nothing if I was given a chance. Also, tomorrow, love this, National Cheese Pizza Day. Yes, that is definitely a national day I will happily celebrate. Radio
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9: Hello again, good evening to you. I'm Jules Buckley. No major queues now for the M4 westbound. It's eased off quite nicely through towards Pont Arbram, Junction 49. Further west, though, we are seeing some queues around the Nantacouse Junction for the A48 both ways. Of course, there's some roadworks there still causing one or two delays this evening. Now, elsewhere, the A478, between the A477 and Tenby, just northwest of Saundersfoot, looks busy and it's easing off now for Vine Road in and out of Johnston.
7: Travel
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0: Friday evening. I'm Shani with you here on Drive. Thank you so much for hanging out with me. I will be back tomorrow afternoon from 2 o'clock. Don't go anywhere though, because we have got something amazing for you. Of course we have. It's the Win Evans Happy Hour with Nathaniel Cars. Radio, come
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8: The top stories this hour. Nigel Farage has been addressing Reform UK members at the party's conference in Birmingham. The speech was delayed due to security concerns. Meanwhile, the gathering's been overshadowed by an allegation that top officials discussed accepting funds from a foreign donor. That's led to two men being suspended.
9: I repeat, Reform has broken no law. We take compliance extremely seriously. And ask yourself, why is all of this happening? Anyone got a clue why it's happening? Because they're scared of us.
8: The judge in the Lindsay Clancy trial, which has gripped America, says he'll declare a mistrial after jurors failed again to reach a verdict. She admits killing her three young children, but argues she was suffering postpartum psychosis. 50,000 jobs are going at Volkswagen. The manufacturer is also planning to drastically reduce its car range by around half. And there'll be no away fans allowed at Old Firm games between Celtic and Rangers for the rest of the season. The ban's been agreed by the clubs.
10: Now for the news across South and West Wales. The stabbing of a teacher by a pupil in Pembrokeshire is the second recent case at a Welsh school. Now a judge is calling for greater protection. Vicky Williams was stabbed at Milford Haven Comprehensive School in February. Yesterday, her 16-year-old attacker was sentenced to 4.5 years. A new caravan site has been approved for a South Pembrokeshire holiday park. Nearly 500 units will be put in at Lidstep Beach Village after Haven Leisure Limited agreed the project with planners, saving more than 100 jobs at the site. Councillors have voted to approve plans for up to 850 homes west of Bridge End. The Park Llangewith development will include a new primary school, open space and affordable housing. Officers said the site was allocated for housing in the local development plan. And fans have praised Catherine Zeta-Jones after hearing her Swansea accent in the trailer for the new thriller Kill Jackie. The 56-year-old plays a former international cocaine dealer trying to stay anonymous. The series was partly filmed in Swansea and premieres next month.
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10: Sunny spells and cloudy skies this afternoon, turning brighter over the weekend with highs of 24. That's the latest. I'm Brad Hardware.
11: This is the Wynn Evans Happy Hour with Nathaniel.

Waiting for tonight. A bit of J-Lo there to get us going on this Friday night. Friday, well done. Another week done, another one. Tick, tick, tick, tick, tick. I'm reading this really good book at the moment about a Russian spy. I think I might become one. He's a double agent, so he's actually working for MI6. It's a brilliant book, honestly. I'm getting so into... I know it sounds silly, but I stopped reading for a while, and it's weird, isn't it? Because you can just get out of the habit of reading. Anyway, I'm back in it now. I mean, I've barely got time to do this show because I need to... It's a page turner. But I love hearing from you and I love reading your messages. So why not get in touch with me on this beautiful Friday evening? Getting loads of messages in already. Seaside Sam says, hi, Wyn. Good evening. How are you diddly doing? I'm very good, my darling, and you? Hayley says, hiya. Just wanted to say, lovely to hear the show. Just got back from a fantastic trip. Brilliant stuff. Stuart says, new listener here. Haven't heard you on the radio for ages. Welcome back, Winnie. Hey, it's great to be here. So wherever you're listening to the show today, get in touch with me, 07740 938 500, 07740 938 500, or go to nationplayer.com, and when you get there, look for my chubby little face and send me a message.

0: Janet Jackson together again. Welcome to Wyn Evans' Happy Hour. Wherever you're listening to the show, welcome one, welcome all. 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Oh, I've had a lovely day today. Absolutely gorgeous. Oh, out and about, doing what I do best, just having fun. That's what I like to do. Right, Second Chance Sheila's been in touch. Hi, Second Chance, how are you? What can I do for you?
1: I wondered if you would mind playing I Don't Want to Dance by Eddie Grant.
0: Oh.
1: Take care. Have a great rest of your day. Second Chance.
0: I will. Thanks, Second Chance. Not a song I've played on you before, I don't think. But let's give it a whirl. I love this song. I Don't Want to Dance, Eddie Grant.

0: Never gonna give you up, Rick Astley. And I mean that to Rick. Rick, I will never give up on you, my darling boy. Ever. Let's hear it for the train. It's true. That's Tutu Tony, right? Who listens to this show, right? So Tutu Tony said, "Win, I'm driving past your house. I'll give you a toot-toot." I was like, "Yes, please." And then the next thing I had a... Ah, cheers, toot-toot. Great to have you with me, mate. So whatever you're up to today, I want you to get in touch with me. It is Friday. That means you deserve a cocktail. Yes, you do, my darling. Yes, I'm talking to you. So, great stuff. Get in touch with me now, 07740938500. 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

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You're listening to the Wyn Evans Show. Oh, I was just doing some, well, not mindfulness, if you like, but sometimes, you know, when I take a bit of a turn for the worse, I have to think of the positivity and I have to think about, you know, how things could have been a lot different in my life if certain things hadn't happened. And, oh, I tell you what, it is an extraordinary thing when you sit down and think about it and try and stay positive about everything, because it's very easy when you have mental health conditions, especially, to focus on the negative, and that is really, really hard. Anyway, I've had a message in here. Wyn, we've just got off the ferry, making our way down to Bordeaux. All right, nice. Please, can you play Maniac, Michael Cimbello, bus driver's choice? Wow, really? Get off the bus as soon as you can. If the bus driver is asking for Maniac, then we've got a massive problem. Huge. It would be absolutely massive. Mahusive. Yeah. We don't want to be maniacs. We want to be fairly normal. Anyway, this is for the bus driver. Drives. Slow down, boy. Just slow down.

0: Jason Derulo, you're listening to The Wyn Evans Show. Great to have you with me. Okay, if ever you needed an excuse to lob a water balloon about tonight, listen to this, right? A chap called David Rush, let's call him Di Rush, who holds over 200 Guinness World Records, has just set a new one with his 10-year-old son, Jeremy. Who calls his kid Jeremy? Furthest distance to throw and catch the water balloon without it bursting. That's not a lob across the patio, is it? That's like a lob. 141 feet. That's more than a cricket pitch and a bit more. With a balloon full of water. The clever bit's how he threw it. He swings his arm around like a discus thrower, then dead straight releases it. Then apparently that's the only way it survives the flight. And after, who knows, so many soggy failures, little Jeremy stood there, caught it cleanly, and was dry as a bone. Well done, Jeremy. Well done, Jeremy. And officially, they became world record holders. So, winners, listen out for this. That is now officially the best excuse in the world to buy your children 1 million water balloons. Doesn't get much better than this.
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That's Bowie and Let's Dance. And that is it from me for another week on The Happy Hour. I hope you've really enjoyed spending time with me this week. Thank you to everybody that's getting in touch with the show. Don't forget, you can get me on Dragon Radio tomorrow morning at 10 a.m. Tomorrow morning at 10 a.m. Don't be late on that one. And if you happen to miss that, then you can catch me Sunday on Dragon as well. If not, I'll see you back here, same place, same time, Monday night, 7 o'clock for that.

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0: Leo enters his grand. Red carpet rolls out on the side they stand. Worshipping you like a goddess, like a goddess. Somehow, you remain modest. Flashbulbs pop, paparazzi goes wild. With amazing grace, you walk and smile. They answer to your beck and call. You're flawless, after all.
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